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1: This is Akashvani, the news read by Nina Rakel. Union Cabinet has approved 8 multi-tracking railway projects at total cost of over 20,800 crore rupees. Briefing media after the Cabinet meeting, Information and Broadcasting Minister Ashwini Vaishnav said of these projects, 3 multi-tracking railway projects have been approved at a total cost of 10,783 crore rupees. Mr. Vaishnav said these projects cover 14 districts across West Bengal, Jharkhand, Odisha, Madhya Pradesh and Chhattisgarh, increasing the existing network of Indian Railways by about 656 kilometers. Mr. Vaishnav said that these projects are Kharagpur to Jharsuguda, 4th line, Katni to Pendra Road, 4th line, and Bilaspur to Pendra Road, 3rd line. These projects are planned to be completed up to 2029-30. Mr. Vaishnav further informed that the other 5 multi-tracking projects have been approved at a cost of nearly 10,021 crore rupees. The projects cover 17 districts across the states of Tamil Nadu, Andhra Pradesh, Karnataka and Telangana, increasing the existing network of Indian Railways by about 540 kilometers. These projects are planned to be completed up to 2029-30. Mr. Vaishnav said these routes include Arakonam to Renigunta, 3rd and 4th line, Whitefield to Bengarapet, 3rd and 4th line, and doubling of Hosur to Umalur line. The approved multi-tracking projects will enhance connectivity to approximately 2,100 villages having a population of about 52 lakhs. Mr. Vaishnav informed that the government has decided to four-lining or quadrupling of all the 7 high-density railway corridors. These routes are Delhi to Howrah, Mumbai to Howrah, Delhi to Mumbai, Delhi to Guwahati, Delhi to Chennai, Howrah to Chennai and Mumbai to Chennai route. These routes cover 11,000 kilometers railway networks and four lining of 2,000 kilometers has been completed. These approved projects for four lining are related to the high density railway networks. Prime Minister Narendra Modi has said that the cabinet decision will ensure faster passenger movement, stronger connectivity and additional freight capacity. In a social media post, Mr. Modi highlighted that the 5 railway projects worth over 10,000 crore rupees will foster better rail connectivity in South India and also benefit lakhs of people. The Prime Minister also said that the cabinet decision pertaining to 3 multi-tracking projects worth over 10,500 crore will add additional railway network and improve connectivity across Chhattisgarh, Jharkhand, Madhya Pradesh, Odisha and West Bengal. He added that it will also encourage tourism, especially heritage and wildlife related tourism, and lower logistic costs. Union Minister of Commerce and Industry Piyush Goyal has called on BRICS countries to work together to expand opportunities.

opportunities for women entrepreneurs and women-led enterprises in international trade. The minister also stressed the need for easier access to credit markets and predictable rules of business to leverage growth and opportunities for women-led enterprises. He was addressing the BRICS WBA Women-Led Development Conference in New Delhi. Mr. Goyal said, India has focused on empowering women financially, socially, and through education skills and an improved quality of life with the objective of making women drivers of the country's growth. International Atomic Energy Agency, IAEA, has referred Iran to UN Security Council for the first time in 20 years, citing Tehran's failure to cooperate with a long-running probe into uranium traces found at undeclared sites. The IAEA's 35-member board approved the resolution by 23 votes to 5 with 8 abstentions. In the U.S. Open, Americans Ben Shelton and 11th seed Francis Tiafoe have set up an All-American men's single semifinal. In the women's single semifinals on Friday, defending champion Aryna Sabalenka will face 3rd seed Jessica Pegula, while 4th seed Coco Gauff will play Alina Rybakina of Kazakhstan. And that is the end of this news bulletin.

Neely. In fact, I am a bit of a dick. And nothing ever will change it if you be mine forevermore. Like Beckham, I will bend it ever and ever forever.

Pare Hydro Power Station is currently in operation. Whenever you hear the warning siren, please move away immediately from the river and all adjoining river banks. When the siren sounds, do not attempt to cross the river or swim in it. Also avoid entering the river bed to collect sand, stones or any other quarry materials. Do not park vehicles in river banks or use the river for washing vehicles. Fishing in the river is strongly discouraged. We also request the public not to organize picnics, gatherings or any other recreational activities in or around the river banks. Even after the water level has gone down, do not camp, stay or set up temporary shelters in river beds or river channels, as water levels can rise suddenly without warning. Your safety depends on staying alert and following precautions. This announcement is issued by Pare Hydro Power Station in the interest of public safety and awareness.

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0: to Renigunta, third and fourth line, Whitefield to Bangarapet, third and fourth line, and doubling of Hosur to Omalur line. The approved multi-tracking projects will enhance connectivity to approximately 2,100 villages having a population of about 52 lakhs.
1: Secunderabad to Kazipet, if you look at it, it basically connects one major corridor which is towards Vijayawada and another corridor which is towards Mumbai. These two corridors get connected by this project. Already from Wadi to Secunderabad, work is going on. It has been approved earlier. And now from Hyderabad to Secunderabad to Kazipet. So the two major corridors where the connection points are Kazipet and Wadi, in between there is Secunderabad. These two corridors get connected by a quadrupled, by a four lining corridor. So this makes a huge traffic interchange can happen between these two corridors, and many trains which have to go from east to west or from south to east or from south to west, they can all use this corridor for their connectivity.
0: Mr. Vaishnav informed that the government has decided to four-lining or quadrupling of all the seven high-density railway corridors. He said these routes are Delhi to Howrah, Mumbai to Howrah, Delhi to Mumbai, Delhi to Guwahati, Delhi to Chennai, Howrah to Chennai and Mumbai to Chennai route.
2: The seven high-density railway corridors, along with several other corridors that are expected to carry significant traffic in the future, are being upgraded to four-line. This also includes the Golden Quadrilateral, Delhi to Mumbai, Mumbai to Chennai, Chennai to Kolkata, and Kolkata to Mumbai routes. In addition, its two diagonals, the Delhi to Chennai and Mumbai to Chennai routes, are also being quadrupled, along with the Delhi to Guwahati corridor.
1: These two diagonals.
0: Prime Minister Narendra Modi has said that the cabinet decision will ensure faster passenger movement, stronger connectivity and additional freight capacity. In a social media post, Mr. Modi highlighted that the five railway projects worth over 10,000 crore rupees will foster better rail connectivity in South India and also benefit lakhs of people. The Prime Minister also said that the cabinet decision pertaining to three multi-tracking projects worth over 10,500 crore will add additional railway network and improve connectivity across Chhattisgarh, Jharkhand, Madhya Pradesh, Odisha and West Bengal. He added that it will also encourage tourism, especially heritage and wildlife related tourism, and lower logistics costs. Union Minister of Commerce and Industry Piyush Goyal has called on BRICS countries to work together to expand opportunities for women entrepreneurs and women-led enterprises in international trade. The minister also stressed the need for easier access to credit, markets and predictable rules of business to leverage growth and opportunities for women-led enterprises. He was addressing the BRICS WBA Women-Led Development Conference in New Delhi. Mr. Goyal said India is focused on empowering women financially, socially and through education, skills and an improved quality of life with the objective of making women drivers of the country's growth. Highlighting women's financial inclusion, Mr. Goyal noted that India has nearly 300 million women bank account holders and provides collateral free loans to women seeking to start their own work, including those without a credit history.
3: 100 million women in rural India, in the villages, are members of 9 million self-help groups who get together to experiment, to work on an idea. Women who earn about 100,000 Indian rupees, which is probably barely $1,000, but which means a lot for a woman who didn't earn anything until then, has now exceeded about 30 million, whose personal income is over 100,000 Indian rupees. And we hope to continue to expand both the number and the amount. We call them Lakhpati Didis. Lakhpati as in a person with 100,000 rupees and Didi is a sister.
0: Today is the third day of the Global FinTech Fest 2026 in Mumbai. Prime Minister Narendra Modi inaugurated the GFF on Tuesday. We have more from a correspondent.
4: On the third day of the Global FinTech Fest in Mumbai, various sessions on agentic AI, tokenization and quantum technology have been organized. Union Minister Jyotiraditya Sindhia will address a session titled Connect India, Empowered Finance, Building Trusted Digital Infrastructure for the AI Economy. RBI Governor Sanjay Malhotra will address a session titled Shaping the Next Decade of Finance, Technology, Trust and Innovation. SEBI Chairman Tuhin Kant Pandey, former chairman of UIDAI Nandan Nilekani, SBI Chairman C.S. Shetty are also scheduled.

0: to address important sessions during the day. Pratna, Akashwani News, Mumbai.
1: The Election Commission of India, ECI, has revised the schedule of the ongoing Special Intensive Revision, SIR, of electoral rolls in Tripura. Various political parties, including the ruling Bharatiya Janata Party, BJP, demanded it in view of the September 28 village committee elections in the state's tribal areas. With January 1, 2027 as a qualifying date in the state, the SIR exercise, which was earlier scheduled to commence from September 5th, has now been deferred. This is Akashwani giving you the news.
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1: India stepped up its humanitarian assistance to flooded Nepal with the 8th Indian Air Force aircraft carrying 35 tons of relief and rescue supplies landed in Kathmandu yesterday. Minister of External Affairs MEA said the latest consignment includes National Disaster Response Force NDRF equipment, rescue gear, forensic supplies and replenishment supplies for the Indian Army teams involved in the ongoing relief and rescue efforts. We have more from a correspondent.
3: India's assistance comes as rescue operations continue in areas affected by flash floods in Nepal, including at the Chilimi Tunnel in Rasuwa, where an Indian team is working alongside the Nepal Army in search and rescue operations. According to Nepal's Disaster Management Authority, 13,646 people have been rescued so far in the flood-hit areas, while around 5,132 people remain missing. Among those reported missing are around 2,860 people from Rasuwa and 1,787 from Nuwakot. The missing include Nepal Army personnel, Nepal Police and Armed Police Force personnel, government employees, bank and financial institution employees, as well as foreign tourists. India's relief response began shortly after the devastating flash floods in the last week of August. The first Indian relief aircraft arrived in Nepal on August 26, carrying 10 tons of supplies, including temporary shelters, blankets, hygiene kits, solar lamps and medicines. Yashasvi Kiryal for Akashwani News, Delhi.
1: International Atomic Energy Agency, IAEA, has referred Iran to UN Security Council for the first time in 20 years, citing Tehran's failure to cooperate with a long-running probe into uranium traces found at undeclared sites. The IAEA's 35-member board approved the resolution by 23 votes to 5 with 8 abstentions. Russia, China and Niger voted against it. The resolution was proposed by the United States, Britain, France and Germany. Referring Iran to the Security Council opens the country to possible sanctions and asset freezes. However, such punitive measures are unlikely because Iran's allies Russia and China are permanent Security Council members and can veto any punitive action. The Financial Action Task Force, FATF, has warned countries about the growing misuse of gaming and gambling platforms for financial crimes. FATF said criminals are using gambling platforms to move money without actually gambling, splitting large amounts into multiple small transactions and placing unusual or coordinated bets to avoid detection. It has also flagged illegal and unlicensed online gaming as a major risk. India Meteorological Department, IMD, has issued a red color warning for heavy to very heavy rainfall with isolated extremely heavy rainfall over Odisha for today. The weather agency has forecast heavy rainfall over Assam, Meghalaya, Nagaland, Manipur, Mizoram, Tripura, Gangetic, West Bengal, Bihar, Jharkhand, Chhattisgarh, Kerala, Mahe and Uttarakhand during the next 2 days. The Met Department has forecast thunderstorms accompanied by lightning and gusty winds over Tamil Nadu, Puducherry, Karaikal, Andhra Pradesh, Telangana, Sub-Himalayan West Bengal and Sikkim till the 15th of this month. Similar conditions are likely to prevail over the Andaman and Nicobar Islands, Arunachal Pradesh, East Uttar Pradesh and Madhya Pradesh till tomorrow. Hot and humid weather over coastal Andhra Pradesh is likely today. In the US Open, Americans Ben Shelton and 11-seed Francis Tiafoe have set up an All-American men's single semifinal. In the women's single semifinals on Friday, defending champion Arina Sabalenka will face 3rd-seed Jessica Pegula, while 4th-seed Coco Gauff will play Elina Rybakina of Kazakhstan. In the men's singles quarterfinals, 8th-seed Shelton stunned defending champion Carlos Alcaraz in a 5-set thriller. Tiafoe defeated fellow American Alex Mitchelson in his quarterfinal match. Both Shelton and Tiafoe are chasing the first Grand Slam final. In the other men's quarterfinals, 28th seed Belgian Alexander Blok is currently playing against unseeded Russia.

0: Delhi turns into a diplomatic fortress as BRICS leaders arrive, reports the Pioneer. Following the tragic Satyaniketan tragedy in Delhi, the Asian Age writes, Delhi surveys 1,200 PGs, launches big crackdown. In another story, the Asian Age says, BJP to mark Prime Minister's 25 years in service with birthday outreach. And finally, century on, Oxford set to return Naga ancestral remains. Well, the Tribune reports that 39 Naga ancestral skulls, some taken more than a century ago during British colonial rule, are to be brought home from Oxford to Nagaland. And with that, it's back to you, Abhishek.
1: Thank you, Dina. And now, before we end the bulletin, the headlines once again. Union Cabinet approves Railways 8 multi-tracking projects worth over 20,800 crore rupees. Prime Minister Narendra Modi says Cabinet decision will ensure faster passenger movement, stronger connectivity and additional freight capacity. India calls upon BRICS countries to work together to expand opportunities for women entrepreneurs and women-led enterprises in international trade. India ramps up Nepal flood relief with 8th flight specialized tunnel team and forensic experts. IAEA refers Iran to UN Security Council over nuclear non-compliance. IMD issues red alert for heavy rainfall in Odisha today. And in tennis, Ben Shelton and Francis Tiafoe set up an All-American men's single semifinal at the US Open in New York. And with that, we end the morning news. Have a nice day.

This is Akashvani Shillong, the Northeast News Bulletin, read by V. Indrani Rajana. The headlines. Vice President C.P. Radhakrishnan addresses special session of Arunachal Pradesh Legislative Assembly, says state plays vital role in safeguarding the nation's borders. Notification issued for Naugong Lok Sabha constituency by election in Assam. Union Finance Minister Nirmala Sitharaman assures renewed push to accelerate externally aided projects in Northeast. And other news in detail. Vice President C.P. Radhakrishnan said that Arunachal Pradesh has immense strategic importance, rich cultural heritage and abundant natural resources, and plays a vital role in safeguarding the nation's borders. He noted that the security of the rest of the country is closely linked to the protection of the borders by the people of Arunachal Pradesh. Addressing the special session of the Arunachal Pradesh Legislative Assembly yesterday, he emphasized the importance of dialogue, debate and discussion in legislative functioning, reiterating that debate, discussions or even disruptions must always lead to a decision. The Vice President said healthy debate strengthens democracy and constructive cooperation advances the state and the nation. He also praised Arunachal for its remarkable forest preservation and rich cultural heritage. The Vice President also visited the Assembly's Museum, which showcases the evolution and growth of the state legislature and its legislative journey. In Assam, the State Election Commission yesterday issued a notification for the Naugong Lok Sabha constituency by-election. According to the notification, the last date for filing of nominations is 16th of this month and scrutiny of nominations on the 17th of this month. The last date for withdrawal of candidature is 19th of this month. The polling will be held on October 6th and the counting of votes on October 9th. A total of 19,07,209 voters will exercise their franchise in 1,339 polling stations in the constituency. The Naugong Lok Sabha constituency comprises 8 assembly constituencies spread across Naugong and Morigao districts, and the model code of conduct has come into force in the 2 districts. The centre has cleared the appointment of Mizoram Judicial Service Officer Helen Daungliani as an additional judge of the Guwahati High Court, paving the way for the second Mizo woman to serve on a High Court bench. The Supreme Court Collegium had on August 18th recommended Daungliani and advocate Nchembimo Mozwi from Nagaland to be appointed as High Court judges. A judicial officer with over 15 years of experience, Daungliani joined the Mizoram Judicial Service on the 24th of May 2011. Daungliani will follow Justice Marli Vangkung, who became the first Mizo woman to serve as a High Court judge and retired on March 3rd of this year. Vice President C.P. Radhakrishnan yesterday visited near

Kumar Namlo in Itanago, a sacred place of worship and community hub associated with the indigenous Doni Polo faith of the Nishi community and other indigenous groups of Arunachal Pradesh. The vice president offered prayers at the prayer hall and was briefed on the Nishi indigenous faith, belief systems and prayer systems, the Yerko indigenous Gurukul system, preservation of traditional knowledge and medicinal practices, and efforts to promote the mother tongue. He said that India must be modern in its aspirations, but deeply rooted in its civilizational and cultural values. Later in the day, the vice president visited the Doni Polo Mission School for the Hearing, Visually and Intellectually Impaired, and JN State Museum. Union Finance Minister Nirmala Sitharaman has assured a renewed push from the Government of India to accelerate externally aided projects in the Northeast. The assurance came after a joint meeting with Meghalaya Chief Minister Conrad K. Sangma and Assam Chief Minister Himanta Biswa Sarma, who called on the Finance Minister in New Delhi to discuss issues related to externally aided projects for the respective states. Sangma thanked the Union Finance Minister for always supporting the aspirations of Meghalaya and the northeastern states. Meanwhile, Sarma said that a strong case was made to bring a new impetus to the pace of externally aided projects in both the states, which will open new investment channels for both physical and social infrastructure. Externally aided projects are implemented through international agencies funding such as the World Bank, ADB and JICA and are critical for financing major physical and social infrastructure projects in the Northeast. Nagaland Deputy Chief Minister Y. Patton yesterday inspected a premises in Delhi being considered an alternative accommodation following the recent fire incident at Nagaland House. Accompanied by Home Commissioner Abhijit Sinha, the Deputy Chief Minister reviewed the facilities and their sustainability for people travelling to the national capital, particularly for medical treatment, official work and other essential purposes. He said that the priority is to ensure safe, convenient and comfortable accommodation in Delhi for people from Nagaland during this period. The Assam Education Department has extended the regular teaching period for Class 10 and Class 12 students to make up for academic disruptions caused by floods in several districts and to ensure completion of the syllabus. Education Minister Ranoj Pegu announced that regular classes for Class 10 will continue until the 22nd of February 2027, while classes for Class 12 will continue until the 8th of March 2027. This decision was taken so that students do not face any academic disadvantage due to the disruptions caused by recent floods in several districts and the ongoing census-related activities. Schedules for the High School Leaving Certificate and the Higher Secondary Final Examinations will also be announced. As part of the efforts to ease border tensions, the administrations of Mizoram's Kolasip district and neighbouring Assam's Kachar district discussed closer cooperation on border security, including preparations for an interstate border festival to be held at Vairente town in Kolasip district next month. Deputy commissioners of Kolasip and Kachar districts met at the Kachar DC Conference Hall and agreed to extend full cooperation to ensure the success of the festival. The meeting also focused on ensuring peace and security in border areas, strengthening efforts against drug trafficking and enhancing cooperation in various development sectors. Meanwhile, the Superintendent of Police of Kolasip and Kachar also held discussions on coordination in law enforcement and the fight against drug trafficking across the two districts. Tripura Transport Minister Sushanta Chaudhary yesterday chaired a review meeting on the implementation of projects approved for the Transport Department under the Special Assistance to States for Capital Investment Scheme. The minister said the scheme provides a unique opportunity to accelerate capital investment in roads, connectivity and related facilities. He also said that the projects aimed not only to improve infrastructure, but to also strengthen Tripura's economy and enhance the quality of daily life for citizens. Chaudhary has directed the officials to ensure speedy implementation of the projects. In Meghalaya, a three-day national conference on natural farming,
Pathways to Self-Reliant Farming and Rural Prosperity began yesterday at the College of

postgraduate studies in agricultural sciences at Umyam. The inaugural session was attended by Assam Governor Lakshman Prasad Acharya as the chief guest, along with vice chancellors, agricultural experts, policy makers and farmers. Speakers highlighted natural farming's role in improving soil health, nutritional security, environmental sustainability and farmers' income. The governor said that the northeastern region can become a hub for natural farming and stressed for integration of indigenous knowledge with scientific research and market opportunities. Sikkim-made feature film Numa Hangma, directed by filmmaker Niyara Suba and produced by H.M. Suba, has been selected for the second Nepal Indigenous Film Festival 2026 to be held in London, United Kingdom on the 27th of this month. The 90-minute feature film is based on real-life journey and experiences of producer H.M. Suba, portraying the struggles, challenges and perseverance of a woman as she navigates family responsibilities and works her way towards success. The film premiered at Vajra Cinema Hall in Gangtok and has since embarked on a journey through various film festivals. Nagaland has been added as a new venue for the Indian Football League 2026-27 session. The decision was taken at a meeting of the IFL Governing Council and the All India Football Federation in New Delhi. The 2026-27 season of the IFL will kick off on October 30th. The council also welcomed Nagaland and Odisha as new venues for the season, further expanding the league's footprint across the country. And with that, we end the North East News Bulletin, which came to you from Akashvani Shillong. Have a nice day.

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1: 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The projects are aimed at increasing line capacity, improving operational efficiency and easing congestion on key routes. Briefing the media after the cabinet meeting yesterday, Information and Broadcasting Minister Ashwini Vaishnaw said three projects costing over 10,783 crore rupees will cover 14 districts across West Bengal, Jharkhand, Odisha, Madhya Pradesh and Chhattisgarh, adding about 656 kilometers to the existing railway network.
2: Secunderabad to Kajipet, if you look at it, it basically connects one major corridor which is towards Vijayawada and another corridor which is towards Mumbai. These two corridors get connected by this project. Already from Wadi to Secunderabad, work is going on. It has been approved earlier. And now from Hyderabad to Secunderabad to Kazipet. So the two major corridors where the connection points are Kazipet and Wadi, in between there is Secunderabad. These two corridors get connected by a quadrupled, by a four-lining corridor. So this makes a huge traffic interchange can happen between these two corridors, and many trains which have to go from east to west or from south to east or from south to west, they can all use this corridor for their connectivity.
1: Prime Minister Narendra Modi has said the cabinet decision on the railway multi-tracking projects will ensure faster passenger movement, stronger connectivity and additional freight capacity. He said the projects will strengthen rail connectivity in South India and benefit lakhs of people. Union Minister of Commerce and Industry Piyush Goyal has called on BRICS countries to work together to expand opportunities for women entrepreneurs and women-led enterprises in international trade. The minister also stressed the need for easier access to credit markets and predictable rules of business to leverage growth and opportunities for women-led enterprises. He was addressing the BRICS WBA Women-led Development Conference in New Delhi. India has stepped up its humanitarian assistance to flood-hit Nepal with the 8th Indian Air Force aircraft carrying 35 tons of relief and rescue supplies landed in Kathmandu yesterday. Ministry of External Affairs, MEA, said the latest consignment includes National Disaster Response Force, NDRF equipment, rescue gear, forensic supplies and replenishment supplies for Indian Army teams involved in the ongoing relief and rescue efforts. Today is the third day of Global FinTech Fest 2026 in Mumbai. Union Minister Jyotiraditya Scindia will address a session titled Connected India, Empowered Finance, Building Trusted Digital Infrastructure for the AI Economy. In Philippines, five people have died and 86 remain unaccounted for after a fire.

Fire broke out on a ferry off the Palawan province. The country's coast guard says the fire erupted on the MV June Astra as it neared its destination at the tourist hotspot of Koran in Palawan province. Coast guard officials say 43 people have been rescued. Coast guard Captain Noemi Kayabyab said the vessel was carrying 134 passengers and crew when the fire broke out. Further details are awaited. The Financial Action Task Force, FATF, has warned countries about the growing misuse of gaming and gambling platforms for financial crimes. FATF said criminals are using gambling platforms to move money without actual gambling, splitting large amounts into multiple small transactions and placing unusual or coordinated bets to avoid detection. It has also flagged illegal and unlicensed online gambling as a major risk. India Meteorological Department, IMD, has issued a red color warning for heavy to very heavy rainfall with isolated extremely heavy rainfall over Odisha for today. The weather agency has forecast heavy rainfall over Assam, Meghalaya, Nagaland, Manipur, Mizoram, Tripura, Gangetic, West Bengal, Bihar, Jharkhand, Chhattisgarh, Kerala, Mahi and Uttarakhand during the next 2 days. And that is the end of this news bulletin.

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1: 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The projects are aimed at increasing line capacity, improving operational efficiency and easing congestion on key routes. Briefing the media after the cabinet meeting yesterday, Information and Broadcasting Minister Ashwini Vaishnaw said 3 projects costing over 10,783 crore rupees will cover 14 districts across West Bengal, Jharkhand, Odisha, Madhya Pradesh and Chhattisgarh, adding about 656 kilometers to the existing railway network.
2: Secunderabad to Kajipet, if you look at it, it basically connects one major corridor which is towards Vijayawada and another corridor which is towards Mumbai. These two corridors get connected by this project. Already from Wadi to Secunderabad, work is going on. It has been approved earlier. And now from Hyderabad to Secunderabad to Kazipet. So the two major corridors where the connection points are Kazipet and Wadi, in between there is Secunderabad. These two corridors get connected by a quadrupled, by a four-lining corridor. So this makes a huge traffic interchange can happen between these two corridors, and many trains which have to go from east to west or from south to east or from south to west, they can all use this corridor for their connectivity.
1: Prime Minister Narendra Modi has said the cabinet decision on railway multi-tracking projects will ensure faster passenger movement, stronger connectivity and additional freight capacity. He said the projects will strengthen rail connectivity in South India and benefit lakhs of people. Union Minister of Commerce and Industry Piyush Goyal has called on BRICS countries to work together to expand opportunities for women entrepreneurs and women-led enterprises in international trade. The minister also stressed the need for easier access to credit markets and predictable rules of business to leverage growth and opportunities for women-led enterprises. He was addressing the BRICS WBA Women-led Development Conference in New Delhi. India has stepped up its humanitarian assistance to flood-hit Nepal with the 8th Indian Air Force aircraft carrying 35 tons of relief and rescue supplies that landed in Kathmandu yesterday. Ministry of External Affairs, MEA, said the latest consignment includes National Disaster Response Force, NDRF equipment, rescue gear, forensic supplies and replenishment supplies for Indian Army teams involved in the ongoing relief and rescue efforts. International Atomic Energy Agency, IAEA, has referred Iran to UN Security Council for the first time in 20 years, citing Tehran's failure to cooperate with a long-running probe into uranium traces found at undeclared sites. The IAEA's 35-member board approved the resolution by 23 votes to 5 with 8 abstentions. Russia, China and Niger voted against it. The resolution was proposed by the United States, Britain, France and Germany. The Financial Action Task Force, FATF, has warned countries about the growing misuse of gaming and gambling platforms for financial crimes. FATF said criminals are using gambling platforms to move money without actually gambling, splitting large amounts into multiple small transactions and placing unusual or coordinated bets to avoid detection. It has also flagged illegal and unlicensed online gambling as a major risk. Today is third day of Global FinTech Fest 2026 in Mumbai. Union Minister Jyotiraditya Scindia will address a session titled Connected India Empowered Finance, Building Trust, Digital infrastructure.

infrastructure for the AI economy. India Meteorological Department has issued a red color warning for heavy to very heavy rainfall with isolated extremely heavy rainfall over Odisha for today. In the US Open, Americans Ben Shelton and 11 seed Francis Tiafoe have set up an All-American men's singles semi-final. 8 seed Shelton stunned defending champion Carlos Alcaraz in a 5-set thriller in quarterfinal yesterday. He won by 6-7, 6-1, 6-3, 1-6, 7-6. The other semi-finalist, Tiafoe, defeated fellow American Alex Michelson in the quarterfinal. Both Shelton and Tiafoe are chasing their first Grand Slam final. And that is the end of this news bulletin.

0: दिस इज आकाशवाणी द न्यूज रेड बाय अभिषेक मुखोपाध्याय। The government has cleared 8 railway multi-tracking projects involving an investment of over 20,800 crore rupees. The projects are aimed at increasing line capacity, improving operational efficiency and easing congestion on key routes. Briefing the media after the cabinet meeting yesterday, Information and Broadcasting Minister Ashwini Vaishnav said three projects costing over 10,783 crore rupees will cover 14 districts across West Bengal, Jharkhand, Odisha, Madhya Pradesh and Chhattisgarh, adding about 656 kilometers to the existing railway network.
1: Secunderabad to Kajipet, if you look at it, it basically connects one major corridor which is towards Vijayawada and another corridor which is towards Mumbai. These two corridors get connected by this project. Already from Wadi to Secunderabad, work is going on. It has been approved earlier. And now from Hyderabad to Secunderabad to Kazipet. So the two major corridors where the connection points are Kazipet and Wadi, in between there is Secunderabad. These two corridors get connected by a quadrupled, by a four lining corridor. So this makes a huge traffic interchange can happen between these two corridors, and many trains which have to go from east to west or from south to east or from south to west, they can all use this corridor for their connectivity.
0: Prime Minister Narendra Modi has said the cabinet decisions on the railway multi-tracking projects will ensure faster passenger movement, stronger connectivity and additional freight capacity. He said the projects will strengthen rail connectivity in South India and benefit lakhs of people. Union Minister of Commerce and Industry Piyush Goyal has called on BRICS countries to work together to expand opportunities for women entrepreneurs and women-led enterprises in international trade. The minister also stressed the need for easier access to credit, markets and predictable rules of business to leverage growth and opportunities for women-led enterprises. He was addressing the BRICS WBA Women-Led Development Conference in New Delhi. Mr. Goyal said India is focused on empowering women financially, socially and through education, skills and an improved quality of life, with the objective of making women drivers of the country's growth. India has stepped up its humanitarian assistance to flooded Nepal with the 8th Indian Air Force aircraft carrying 35 tons of relief and rescue supplies that landed in Kathmandu yesterday. Minister of External Affairs MEA said the latest consignment includes National Disaster Response Force, NDRF equipment, rescue gear, forensic supplies, replenishment supplies for the Indian Army teams involved in the ongoing relief and rescue efforts. International Atomic Energy Agency IAEA has referred Iran to UN Security Council for the first time in 20 years, citing Tehran's failure to cooperate with a long-running probe into uranium traces found at undeclared sites. The IAEA's 35-member board approved the resolution by 23 votes to 5, with 8 abstentions. Russia, China and Niger voted against it. The resolution was proposed by the United States, Britain, France and Germany. The Financial Action Task Force, FATF, has warned countries about the growing misuse of gaming and gambling platforms for financial crimes. FATF said criminals are using gambling platforms to move money without actually gambling, splitting large amounts into multiple small transactions and placing unusual or coordinated bets to avoid detection. It has also flagged illegal and unlicensed online gambling as a major risk. Prince Rahim Aga Khan V, the 50th hereditary imam of the Ismaili Muslim community and chair of the Aga Khan Development Network, has arrived in New Delhi on his maiden visit to India. He was welcomed by an Indian delegation on his arrival. The Minister of External Affairs extended a warm welcome to Prince Rahim Aga Khan V. Mizoram Disaster Management and Rehabilitation Minister Lalnil Auma has urged people affected by the ongoing heavy rains to remain calm and immediately report landslides, road blockages and other emergencies to authorities for swift response. In a video message, Lalnil Auma said heavy rainfall in recent days had triggered landslides and disrupted roads at several locations across the state. And that is the end of this news bulletin.
2: Sí. श्रोता दोस्तों आप सुन रहे थे दिल्ली केंद्र से प्रसारित हिंदी और अंग्रेजी में समाचार आकाशवाणी ईटानगर का अरुण FM 103.1 MHz पर।

Keeping that same effortless attitude going, here is Steve Lacy. The song "Oh Yeah" is relaxed, groovy, and has just enough edge to make it stand out without trying too hard. "Oh Yeah" by Steve Lacy.

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Kirby's Saving Grace is about finding something or someone that gives you a reason to keep going forward. Saving Grace by

And now, after finding that sense of comfort, it makes sense to turn the focus back on yourself. Self-aware by Temper City captures that feeling of knowing exactly what you're doing even when you probably shouldn't be. Self-aware by Temper City.

That introspective mood carries nicely into our next track. Rippling Rocks Staring has a dreamy, distant quality that feels made for those moments when you are caught somewhere inside your own thoughts. Staring by Rippling Rocks.

Next, the neighborhood brings a darker edge with Devil's Advocate, mixing their catchy sound with a little more tension and attitude. Devil's Advocate by the neighborhood.

And from the darker mood, we ease back into something more familiar and nostalgic. Kafune's Take It has a dreamy sound that feels almost comforting, even though there is something much more complicated underneath the lyrics. Take It by Kafune.

and to finish things off, we're going with a song that proves appearances can be deceiving. Foster the People's Pumped Up Kicks sounds incredibly upbeat and catchy, but the story underneath is anything but. Pumped Up Kicks by Foster the People.

That is all for today, listeners. I hope you all enjoyed the songs today and that you will catch us back tomorrow only on Akashvani Itanagar. This was your host Sam, signing off for the day. Goodbye.

0: railway multi-tracking projects involving an investment of over 20,800 crore rupees. The projects are aimed at increasing line capacity, improving operational efficiency and easing congestion on key routes. Briefing the media after the cabinet meeting yesterday, Information and Broadcasting Minister Ashwini Vaishnav said three projects costing over 10,783 crore rupees will cover 14 districts across West Bengal, Jharkhand, Odisha, Madhya Pradesh and Chhattisgarh, adding about 656 kilometers to the existing railway network. Director General of the World Health Organization, WHO, Dr. Tedros Adhanom Ghebreyesus, met Union Health Minister Jagat Prakash Nadda on the sidelines of the 79th session of the WHO Regional Committee for Southeast Asia in Delhi, Timor-Leste. Dr. Tedros congratulated Mr. Nadda on India's significant health gains, particularly in maternal and child health, and the fight against non-communicable diseases. In a social media post, the WHO Director General said, through 160,000 Ayushman Arogya Mandirs, India is bringing screening for hypertension, diabetes and common cancers closer to communities with referral pathways for further care. Prince Rahim Agha Khan V, the 50th hereditary imam of the Ismaili Muslim community and chair of the Agha Khan Development Network, has arrived in New Delhi on his maiden visit to India. He was welcomed by an Indian delegation on his arrival. The Ministry of External Affairs extended a warm welcome to Prince Rahim Agha Khan V, saying the visit will provide an opportunity to review ongoing cooperation with the Agha Khan Development Network in social development and heritage preservation, and explore collaboration on development and community initiatives. India has stepped up its humanitarian assistance to flood-hit Nepal with the 8th Indian Air Force aircraft carrying 35 tons of relief and rescue supplies that landed in Kathmandu yesterday. The Ministry of External Affairs said the latest consignment includes National Disaster Response Force equipment, rescue gear, forensic supplies and replenishment supplies for Indian Army teams involved in the ongoing relief and rescue efforts. In cricket, India will take on Bangladesh in the semi-final match of Women's Asia Cup today in Dubai. The match will begin at 8 p.m. IST. Benchmark domestic equity indices were trading marginally down during the forenoon session today. The Sensex dropped 43 points to 74,722, while the Nifty dipped 21 points to 23,411 when reports last came in. And with that, we end this news bulletin.
1: श्रोता दोस्तों, आप सुन रहे थे दिल्ली केंद्र से प्रसारित हिंदी और अंग्रेजी में समाचार आकाशवाणी ईटानगर का अरुण एफएम 103.1 मेगाहर्ट्ज पर। और दोस्तों, अब आप सुनेंगे कार्यक्रम नॉन हिंदी फिल्म सॉन्ग्स।

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0: Japan's growing trust and shared commitment to peace and stability in the Indo-Pacific. Mr. Singh noted that the development follows highly productive discussions held with his Japanese counterpart, Shinjiro Koizumi, in New Delhi last month. The defense minister said mutual exchange of visits, such as Exercise Wheel Guardian, further strengthens this synergy. The three-day Global Dryland Congress 2026 is underway in New Delhi. The program is being held on the theme Transforming Dryland Agriculture with South-South Cooperation. Panel discussions are being held on various themes, including Breeding for Tomorrow, Accelerating Genetic Gains, and Climate Resilient Dryland Landscapes. Union Minister for Agriculture and Farmers Welfare, Shivraj Singh Chauhan, will address the Congress later in the day. Director General of the World Health Organization, WHO, Dr. Tedros Adhanom Ghebreyesus, met Union Health Minister Jagat Prakash Nadda on the sidelines of the 79th session of the WHO Regional Committee for Southeast Asia and Delhi, Timor-Leste. Dr. Tedros congratulated Mr. Nadda on India's significant health gains, particularly in maternal and child health and the fight against non-communicable diseases. In a social media post, the WHO Director General said through 1,60,000 Ayushman Arogya Mandirs, India is bringing screening for hypertension, diabetes and common cancers closer to communities with referral pathways for further care. Ahead of the BRICS Summit 2026, the Delhi police has imposed a blanket ban on the operation of drones and several other small aerial platforms across the national capital from today till the 14th of this month, citing heightened security concerns. Delhi Police Commissioner Anurag Kumar issued the order under Section 163 of the Bharatiya Nagrik Suraksha Sanhita 2023 as part of enhanced security arrangements for the summit. The restrictions will remain in force until Monday. According to the order, the prohibition covers a wide range of aerial platforms, including drones or unmanned aerial vehicles, unmanned aircraft systems, quadcopters, remotely piloted aircraft, paragliders, paramotors, hang gliders, microlight aircraft, small powered aircraft, hot air balloons, and para jumping from aircraft. India has stepped up its humanitarian assistance to flood-hit Nepal with the 8th Indian Air Force aircraft carrying 35 tons of relief and rescue supplies that landed in Kathmandu yesterday. The Ministry of External Affairs said the latest consignment includes National Disaster Response Force equipment, rescue gear, forensic supplies and replenishment supplies for Indian Army teams involved in the ongoing relief and rescue efforts. The Indian Meteorological Department has issued a red colour warning for heavy to very heavy rainfall with isolated extremely heavy rainfall over Odisha for today. The weather agency has forecast heavy rainfall over Assam, Meghalaya, Nagaland, Manipur, Mizoram, Tripura, Gangetic, West Bengal, Bihar, Jharkhand, Chhattisgarh, Kerala, Mahe and Uttarakhand for the next 3 to 4 days. And with that, we end this news bulletin.
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0: India's significant health gains, particularly in maternal and child health and the fight against non-communicable diseases. In a social media post, the WHO Director General said through 160,000 Ayushman Arogya Mandirs, India is bringing screening for hypertension, diabetes and common cancers closer to communities with referral pathways for further care. He said, India's ASHA workers are another powerful example of healthcare reaching people where they are, supporting mothers and children from conception through adolescence. Dr. Tedros said expanded immunization and the increase in institutional deliveries from 78% to 93% are contributing to sustained declines in maternal and child mortality. Union Minister of Civil Aviation K. Ram Mohan Naidu has said Indian aerospace and defense market, which was valued at $30 billion in 2025, is now projected to be doubled at $61 billion in the year 2035. Addressing a conference, Vortex, a national initiative for MSME integration into global aerospace supply chains in New Delhi, Mr. Naidu said the passenger air traffic in the country is expected to grow at 8.9% year-on-year through 2035, which is the fastest for any major economy in the world.
1: India's aerospace and defense market was valued at over $30 billion in 2025. And now it is projected to nearly double to $61 billion by 2035. In 10 years, you are going to see this whole industry double in itself. Our commercial aircraft fleet is around 860 today in the country. And it is projected to triple to roughly 22,050 by 2035. The passenger traffic in India is expected to grow at 8.9%. year-on-year through 2035, which is the fastest for any major economy in the world.
0: Union Agriculture and Farmers Welfare Minister Shivraj Singh Chauhan has held high-level bilateral meetings with his counterparts from Malaysia, Timor-Leste and Myanmar. The meeting was held yesterday on the sidelines of the 9th ASEAN-India Ministerial Meeting on Agriculture and Forestry in New Delhi. During his meeting with Malaysia's Agriculture and Food Security Minister, Malaysia Mohammed bin Sabu, Mr. Chauhan noted the importance of sharing knowledge, expertise and best practices. The minister also expressed interest in strengthening collaboration in joint agricultural research, technology and innovation. Meanwhile, Mr. Chauhan held a meeting with the Agriculture Minister of Myanmar, Mei Naung. During the meeting, the minister noted that the memorandum of understanding between the two countries is at an advanced stage of finalization for strengthening cooperation in agriculture and allied sectors. The three-day Global Dryland Congress 2026 is underway in New Delhi. The program is being held on the theme Transforming Dryland Agriculture with South-South Cooperation. Panel discussions are being held on various themes, including breeding for tomorrow, accelerating genetic gains, and climate-resilient dryland landscapes. Union Minister for Agriculture and Farmers Welfare, Shivraj Singh Chauhan, will address the Congress in the post-lunch session. Ahead of the BRICS Summit 2026, the Delhi police has imposed a blanket ban on the operation of drones and several other small aerial platforms across the national capital from today till the 14th of this month, citing heightened security concerns. Delhi Police Commissioner Anurag Kumar issued the order as part of enhanced security arrangements for the summit. The restrictions will remain in force until Monday. The Delhi Police said the decision was taken based on intelligence inputs suggesting that antisocial elements or terrorist groups could misuse such aerial platforms to pose a threat to public safety, VIPs and vital government installations during the period. The police have also warned that anyone found in violation of the order will face legal action under Section 223 of the Bharatiya Nyaya Sanhita, which addresses disobedience of an order duly promulgated by a public servant. The BRICS summit will be held on the 12th and 13th of this month. The Bharatiya Janata Party, BJP, has announced a complete 270-member state executive committee under the instructions of State President Shaumik Bhattacharya. Chief Minister Shubhendu Adhikari heads the list and has been assigned responsibility for the Tamlok organizational district. Additionally, Union Minister of State for Education, Sukanta Mojumdar, has been given charge of South Dinajpur, while Union

0: Union Minister of State for Ports, Shipping and Waterways Shantanu Thakur of Bongao and Minister Agnimitra Paul of Asansol. This is Akashwani giving you the news.
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0: Welcome back to the Midday News. Global crude oil prices rose marginally today, with Brent crude remaining above $100 a barrel. Traders braced for deeper supply disruptions after Iran and the United States launched their largest attacks on shipping since the conflict began. By the time of the latest report, Brent crude was trading 0.1% up at $101.30 per barrel in intraday trade. West Texas Intermediate crude was trading 0.2% up at $96.27 per barrel. Meanwhile, U.S. President Donald Trump yesterday predicted that the war with Iran would end immediately after the U.S. midterm elections in November, adding that oil prices would fall sharply once the elections are over. Benchmark domestic equity indices were trading marginally up in the afternoon session today. The Sensex gained 40 points to 74,804, while the Nifty was 12 points up at 23,443 when reports last came in. In the broader market on the National Stock Exchange, the mid-cap 100 index declined 0.4%, while the small-cap 100 index added 0.1% a short while ago. Defense Minister Rajnath Singh has described the maiden visit of Japan Air Self-Defense Force fighter aircraft to India as a significant milestone in the India-Japan defense partnership. In a social media post, Mr. Singh said it reflects both nations' growing trust and shared commitment to peace and stability in the Indo-Pacific. Mr. Singh noted that the development follows highly productive discussions held with his Japanese counterpart Shinjiro Koizumi in New Delhi last month. The defense minister said mutual exchange of visits such as Exercise Veer Guardian further strengthens this synergy. The seventh edition of the Global FinTech Fest, GFF 2026, one of the world's largest and most influential annual fintech conferences, is underway in Mumbai. The theme of GFF 2026 is Potential to Impact Agentic AI Tokenization Quantum Trusted Connected Global Systems for Inclusive Finance. More from our correspondent.
2: Today is the third day of the Global FinTech Fest in Mumbai, addressing a session titled Agentic AI and the Future of Banking in a Billion-User Nation. State Bank of India Chairman C.S. Shetty said that the next phase of India's banking transformation will be driven by artificial intelligence. RBI Governor Sanjay Malhotra, SEBI Chairman Tuhin Kanta Pandey and former UIDAI Chairman Nandan Nilekani are scheduled to address various sessions on agentic AI, tokenization and quantum technology today. In the evening, Union Minister Jyotiraditya Sindhia will address a session titled Connected India, Empowered Finance, Building Trusted Digital Infrastructure for the AI Economy. Prarthana, Akashwani News, Mumbai.
0: In Nepal, the death toll from flash floods rose to 1,377 today as rescue teams recovered more bodies, while more than 5,000 people remained missing, authorities said. The National Disaster Risk Reduction and Management Authority said the highest number of deaths was reported in Chitwan with 364, followed by Nawalparasi East with 228 and Nawalparasi West with 222. More than 13,600 people have been rescued from affected areas. The floods, triggered by an ice rock avalanche near the Nepal-Tibet border on August the 26th, swept through towns and villages, destroying homes, vehicles, roads and bridges, and damaging hydropower projects. At least 43 people were also killed on the Chinese side, while more than 500 remain missing in Tibet, according to Chinese media. Meanwhile, India has intensified its humanitarian assistance to Nepal in the wake of the devastating flash floods, delivering over 130 tons of relief material and deploying 54 expert personnel to support search, rescue and forensic operations. The India Meteorological Department, IMD, has issued a red colour warning for heavy to very heavy rainfall, with isolated extremely heavy rainfall over Odisha for today. The weather agency has forecast heavy rainfall over Assam, Meghalaya, Nagaland, Manipur, Mizoram, Tripura, Gangetic West Bengal and Bihar for next

0: healthcare, agriculture, rural development, youth and women empowerment. Defense Minister Rajnath Singh hails maiden visit of Japanese fighter aircraft to India as milestone in defense partnership, says that it reflects both nations' growing trust and shared commitment to peace and stability in the Indo-Pacific. Union Cabinet approves railways 8 multi-tracking projects worth over ₹20,800 crore. The projects are aimed at increasing line capacity, improving operational efficiency and easing congestion on key routes. Director General of the World Health Organization, Dr. Tedros Adhanom Ghebreyesus, meets Union Health Minister Jagat Prakash Nadda on the sidelines of the 79th session of the WHO Regional Committee for Southeast Asia in Delhi. Timor-Leste hails India's health gains. India calls on BRICS countries to expand opportunities for women-led enterprises in global trade. Union Minister of Commerce and Industry Piyush Goyal says India's focus on empowering women through financial inclusion, education, skills and improved quality of life with the aim of making them drivers of the country's growth. India intensifies humanitarian assistance to Nepal in the wake of devastating flash floods, delivers over 130 tons of relief material, deploys 54 expert personnel to support search, rescue and forensic operations. Former Punjab Minister and BJP leader Bhagat Chunni Lal passes away after a prolonged illness in Jalandhar today. He was 94. Delhi police imposed blanket ban on operation of drones in national capital ahead of BRICS summit. That's all in this news headlines. Namaskar.
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2: This is Akashwani, the news read by Hage Ani. Prime Minister Narendra Modi today met eminent philanthropist Prince Rahim Aga Khan V in New Delhi. In a social media post, Mr. Modi said he fondly recalled the late Aga Khan IV and his enduring contributions to development efforts. The Prime Minister said they discussed ways to further strengthen India's partnership with the Aga Khan Development Network in healthcare, agriculture, rural development, youth and women empowerment. External Affairs Minister Dr. S. Jaishankar also met eminent philanthropist and 50th Imam of the Ismaili community, Prince Rahim Aga Khan V, in New Delhi. In a social media post, Dr. Jaishankar said they discussed the impactful work in social development and heritage preservation by the Aga Khan Development Network and further opportunities in India and abroad. Director General of the World Health Organization, Dr. Tedros Adhanom Ghebreyesus, met Union Health Minister J.P. Nadda on the sidelines of the 79th session of the WHO Regional Committee for Southeast Asia in Delhi, Timor-Leste. Dr. Tedros congratulated Mr. Nadda on India's significant health gains, particularly in maternal and child health and the fight against non-communicable diseases. In a social media post, the WHO Director General said that through 1,60,000 Ayushman Arogya Mandirs, India is bringing screening for hypertension, diabetes and common cancers closer to communities with referral pathways for further care. He said India's ASHA workers are another powerful example of healthcare reaching people where they are, supporting mothers and children from conception through adolescence. Dr. Tedros said expanded immunization and the increase in institutional deliveries from 78% to 93% are contributing to sustained declines in maternal and child mortality. Union Minister of Civil Aviation K. Ram Mohan Naidu has said that Indian aerospace and defence markets, which was valued at $30 billion in 2025, is now projected to be doubled at $61 billion in the year 2035. Addressing a conference, Vortex, a national initiative for MSME integration into global aerospace supply chains in New Delhi, Mr. Naidu said that the passenger air traffic in the country is expected to grow at 8.9% year-on-year through 2035, which is the fastest for any major economy in the world. The three-day Global Dryland Congress 2026 is underway in New Delhi. The program is being held on the theme Transforming Dryland Agriculture with South-South Cooperation. Panel discussions are being held on various themes including Breeding for Tomorrow, Accelerating Genetic Gains and Climate Resilient Dryland Landscapes. Union Minister for Agriculture and Farmers Welfare Shivraj Singh Chauhan will address the Congress in the post-lunch session. Ahead of the BRICS Summit 2026, the Delhi Police has imposed a blanket ban on the operation of drones and several other small aerial platforms across the national capital from today till the 14th of this month, citing heightened security concerns. Delhi Police Commissioner Anurag Kumar issued the order as part of enhanced security arrangements for the summit. The restrictions will remain in force until Monday. The Delhi police said the decision was taken based on intelligence inputs, suggesting that antisocial elements or terrorist groups could misuse such aerial platforms to pose a threat to public safety, VIPs and vital government installations during the period. Defence Minister Rajnath Singh has described the maiden visit of a Japan Air Self-Defence Force fighter aircraft to India as a significant milestone in the India-Japan defence partnership. In a social media post, Mr. Singh said that it reflects both nations' growing trust and shared commitment to peace and stability in the Indo-Pacific. Mr. Singh noted that the development follows highly productive discussions held with his Japanese counterpart, Shinjiro Koizumi, in New Delhi last month. The defence minister said mutual exchanges of visits such as Exercise Veer Gargan further strengthens this synergy. The seventh edition of the Global FinTech Fest 2026, one of the world's largest and most influential annual FinTech conference, is underway in Mumbai. The theme of GFF 2026 is Potential to Impact, Agentic AI, Tokenization, quantum trusted connected global systems for inclusive finance. In Nepal, the death toll from flash floods rose to 1,377. Today, as rescue teams recovered more bodies, while more than 5,000 people remain missing, authorities said. That's all in this news bulletin. Namaskar.
3: श्रोताओं, अभी आप सुन रहे थे हिंदी एवं अंग्रेजी में समाचार, ये आकाशवाणी का ईटानगर केंद्र है। आइए सुनते हैं नोक्ते श्रोताओं का कार्यक्रम।

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We are staying with Jeba for another one. Waterfall has a softer, more flowing feel to it. It's warm, romantic, and one of those songs that's easy to get lost in. Waterfall by Jeba.

And keeping that feeling of affection going, here is Kirby with Loved By You. This song plays with a simple idea, the feeling of wanting to be loved by someone and knowing just how much that can mean. Loved By You by Kirby.

From love in the present, we move into thoughts about what comes next. Georgia Smith's tomorrow has that reflective quality of looking ahead while still carrying everything you're feeling right now. Tomorrow by Georgia Smith.

Now, sometimes looking ahead also means figuring out what you're willing to give to the people and things that matter. Charlotte Day Wilson brings that idea into focus with Work, a soulful track about effort, commitment, and showing up. Work by Charlotte Day Wilson.

Next, Madison Ryan Ward brings us Mirror. This song turns our attention inward again, touching on self-reflection and the things we discover when we are honest with ourselves. Mirror by Madison Ryan Ward.

and we'll close this set with Cleo's soul and when I'm in your arms. After all that reflection, this feels like a gentle place to land, a song about the comfort of being close to someone and simply feeling at home there. When I'm in your arms by Cleo's soul.

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1: This is Akashvani. In the program Insights, now we bring you a discussion on unlocking new opportunities for women in BRICS economy. The participants are Veena Sikri, former ambassador, and Deeksha Saxena, Akashvani correspondent. Good evening, listeners, and welcome to our weekly program, Insights. As we all know, the BRICS Summit is round the corner. And in the run-up to the main event, the Leaders Summit, a number of different conferences and meetings have taken place across India. One of them was the BRICS Women's Business Alliance, WBA, Women-Led Development Conference. And today, in our program, we would be talking about the same program with former Ambassador Ms. Veena Sikri. Ambassador Sikri, welcome to Akashvani News.
2: Thank you for inviting me to this very important discussion. I'm glad you are organizing a discussion on the Women Business Alliance.
1: Ambassador Sikri, since India has approached that women should be actively a part of a development journey and they should be empowered more. So we have seen a shift from women empowerment to women-led development in the country. So what is the basic difference between the two and how important it is in the current hour, not just for India, but for the countries across the world?
2: I think it's a very important aspect of development because I think that, first of all, there have been at least 300 or probably more than 300 meetings of different kinds organized by India under its chairmanship of BRICS, which began on the 1st of January. It will go on for the whole year till 31st December. And these 350 odd meetings have been held across 25 different cities of India. Yesterday, as you said, the Women Business Alliance meeting was held in Delhi. But just before that, in Mumbai, you had the meeting of central bank governors held. And then we had a meeting of chief justices of the BRICS countries held. So you can imagine that India has been giving a real serious vision to membership of BRICS, to leadership of BRICS, and they are involving all the other BRICS countries in seeing how the cooperation between the BRICS countries can move ahead in different areas. And among these, the sector of cooperation on women's issues is very significant. The Women Business Alliance already exists within BRICS, and they have been doing work. But India decided to make this even more focused. And what they have done in that is that they have decided to put in a focus on five different areas for the women's involvement. And they have focused on areas like the women-led growth in six different sectors. They've chosen six different sectors for women-led growth, which are tourism, healthcare, innovative development, food security and environmental safety, creative industries, and inclusive economy. Now, you know, you mentioned about this difference between women's empowerment and women-led growth. Women's empowerment is the very first step. And actually, without women's empowerment, we have seen, I have my own group called South Asia Women's Network, and we study these issues a lot. We have seen that even the sustainable development goals are not achievable unless you have women's empowerment. Because without women being involved in the whole issue of development, particularly in the sectors I have mentioned, like tourism, healthcare, and inclusive economy, and food security, environmental safety, all these areas are one where women traditionally have been playing a major role. If you look at food security, it's the women who look after the food of the house. It's the women who are doing agriculture. They are the ones who are ensuring that they want to do organic agriculture as much as possible. They don't want to use chemical pesticides or chemical fertilizers. Then even in tourism, rural tourism is led by women.

0: women. And these activities are involving the women in the working economy of the country. So far, women have been really in the unorganized sector. And because of that, their value, their contribution is not even taken on board. It's not even part of the GDP. And this is, in fact, a very big issue. I think that women's unpaid work, whether it is unpaid work in the family, unpaid work looking after children, looking after the elderly, this should be given a value. If you give a value, then you have your economy growing enormously. And for this, you need women-led development, because when women are doing all the work, they must be counted as a leader. They must be given their own voice, their own agency, their own participation, their own leadership. And then you will see their contribution to the Indian economy going up by leaps and bounds.
1: Also, Ambassador Sikri, while addressing the conference yesterday, Union Commerce and Industry Minister Piyush Goyal said that India's female workforce participation has been around 19% until about a decade ago, and expressed confidence that as the income levels rise, education improves, and the number will also go up to 50% or more, despite the kind of push that we have been witnessing in India from a decade. And I will also ask you, not just about India, about other countries as well. What are the common issues which women face while increasingly becoming a part of the formal workforce?
0: I think this is an issue, certainly, that all the countries of South Asia face in a major way. And in other developing countries, it is there as well. You find it in even in the countries of Southeast Asia. But in the countries, for example, Southeast Asia, they have moved a lot of the unorganized work into the organized sector. So once you get the women working in the organized sector, then their contribution is counted. It becomes part of GDP, and you know, the women who are working there, their rights, their responsibilities, they're all very clearly defined. But in South Asia, for example, women are 90% as of today are working in the unorganized sector. And their contribution is just not recognized, apart from the fact that their contribution to the GDP is not recognized because they're doing the work is not being valued. But they also have very poor working conditions. They have no regular pay, they have no medical leave, they have no annual leave, they're nothing. So even you've seen all the women working across India in the unorganized sector, they have to bring their children with them to work. And their children are with them on construction sites and different sites. It is very, very difficult. So this is one big problem that the women in developing countries, particularly in South Asia, face. The second is this whole question that I raised of women's unpaid work. And this is the work that women are doing in the looking after children, looking after elderly, and all the household chores. In India, we've actually had a time use survey, and it has been estimated that women do 80% of the unpaid work that there is to do in any family, in any home. Now, in the West, this is shared equally between man and woman. So when a woman is burdened with all the unpaid work, she has to look after the children, she has to look after the elderly, she has to do all the household chores, all the cleaning, the cooking, the organizing, everything, she has no time to do anything else. And so her contribution to the economy can only be evaluated if you give that unpaid work that she's doing, give it a value and put it in the GDP. Because this work has to be done. It's done everywhere in the world. But if it is shared equally between men and women, it's fine. But in South Asia, when it is 80% done by women, then it is a very unfair burden and it has to be rectified. So this is what, in fact, we have seen that, as you mentioned, Commerce Minister Piyush Goyalji's speech yesterday. It was a very good speech, very detailed. He explained in detail all the steps that the government of India has taken. For example, 300 million bank accounts have been opened, you know, the Jan Dhan Yojana. And this has helped the women a lot, because now for the first time, they're seeing income coming into their banks. They have to open a bank account and the income is coming directly, and that is their money. These are very important steps that the government has taken over the last decade and more to empower women. And it's paying a very good dividend. But still, overall, I would be in favor of evaluating and giving a value in the GDP to women's unpaid work. But that will be the ultimate empowerment. Commerce Minister himself mentioned women's labor force participation rate is considered very low in India. And in my view, it's considered low because you're not taking account of this unpaid work that women are doing. In fact, one of the previous head of the IMF had actually said that in India, if the female labor force participation rate goes up, India's growth rate can go up by 3 to 4 percentage points a year, and it can add billions and billions of dollars to the Indian economy.
1: Ambassador Sikri, a while back you spoke about women empowerment and specifically women independence when it comes to their own finances. So here I would like to draw your attention to women entrepreneurs. In your opinion, how can BRICS platform connect women entrepreneurs with the global markets?
0: One has to draw a distinction between large and medium enterprises and small and micro.

0: micro enterprises. I think large enterprises and medium enterprises, many of them are women-led. There are many large families where women have traditionally been heading their businesses, and they really don't have a major problem. And for them, I think this Women Business Alliance works very well, and that, you know, we should organize, and BRICS has been organizing, even under in chairmanship, we've been organizing the get-together of the Women Business Alliance, so they get to know each other. What has been a problem is that all the countries of BRICS, because the world trade has been structured in that manner so far, that the Western countries, the developed countries, are the major buyers. So all the countries of BRICS individually have been wanting to sell their goods in the Western markets, Western countries' markets, because that's where you get the maximum value and so a good return. So with the result that the trade among the BRICS countries, what is called the intra-BRICS trade, has been very low. In fact, at one time it was, I think, as little as 1%. But over the last few years, it has been rising, but there's a lot of focus. Even Women Business Alliance and groups like that have been focusing on this problem. And I think it has gone up, somebody said, to about maybe 5% or a little more than 5%. But there's a very long way to go. So one of the best ways of making Women Business Alliance work is to encourage this trade among the BRICS countries with women-led enterprises. And these would be trade in items which all the BRICS countries are buying. And why not buy them from each other? So one has to work on this, and the Women's Business Alliance is very well positioned to work on it, to see what are the items the BRICS countries can buy from each other. And, you know, mention those, give focus to those, and encourage the women entrepreneurs to head those enterprises. For example, even within South Asia, we're trying to encourage trade among the people of South Asia. The same problem. You know, we are competing for reaching the Western market, but we're not cooperating with each other. And this is the BRICS problem that is very real, and we must work on this harder. And I'm very glad that this Women's Business Alliance meeting was held in Delhi yesterday, and Commerce Minister gave such a brilliant speech highlighting so many issues where the Indian government has taken very proactive measures to help women in business, including in the rural areas, in rural business, and also to give them the skills development that they need. For example, in the area of rural tourism. Now, rural tourism is something which is increasingly popular. People want to go and, you know, visit the rural areas. We ourselves are developing, you know, the Buddhist circuit based on women-led rural tourism. Because rural tourism has only women involved in it. Everything they're doing, the housekeeping they're doing, the homestays they're doing, the cuisine they're doing, the agriculture they're doing. So everything, if you want rural tourism to develop, and it's an area where women-led enterprises can really not only lead the way, but also get the maximum profit for themselves. So again, here, the arranging of their commercial loans for the groups within India, let us say, is possible. You can go to the bank and get some money. They're self-help groups. Self-help groups are very dynamic in this area. So they are able to get money from self-help groups. But to make the enterprise viable, you need to get customers. You need to get visitors coming not only from within India, but from other countries. So all these are activities which need organization and which need coordination. I have found that the self-help groups, the local government organizations, the panchayats and so on, they really help a lot in that.
1: Ambassador Sikri, lastly, I would like to take your closing comments very briefly on the pillars on which the BRICS women's track under India's presidency is built. And it is built around resilience, innovation, cooperation, and sustainability. Very briefly, how do you analyze these four pillars, and how do you see this translate into a concrete opportunity for women?
0: Well, you know, I think that, yes, the whole concept of BRICS has now been, under India's chairmanship, has been developed as, you know, building resilience, building innovation, and building cooperation, and for sustainability. So to be sustainable, now that is the main thing with the women's organizations, that they have to be sustainable. And that means they have to be, it's not that for one season you work and then you just fold up and no, that will be very counterproductive, because it will make women even more diffident and not confident of themselves in carrying out their work. So, but for sustainability, you need to look at the issue of finance, you need to look at the issue of off-season activities, you need to look at the issue of all around working conditions. And then also the difference between the rural areas and the urban areas. I must tell you that for countries of South Asia, we're one of the unique areas in the world where still about 65% of the population is living in rural areas. So we have to prepare for looking after the women's working conditions and women-led development in the rural areas as a very distinct and big group. And unless you overcome the problems of empowerment and women-led development in rural areas, you won't get a good result for the whole country because 65% are in the rural areas. So this is something that the Women's Business Alliance has been looking at. It was mentioned also a little bit in Commerce Minister's speech, but I think that for further development of the alliances, these rural-to-rural contacts between the BRICS members and institutions built in rural areas working with rural areas in other countries would be very valuable. So I really hope that when they write the report of this excellent conference held yesterday of the BRICS Women Business Alliance, they will focus on these aspects which will help in carrying it forward.
1: Ambassador Sikri, thank you so much for your time and also giving us such deep insights on the BRICS WBA Women-Led Development Conference. Thank you so much for joining us for the program tonight.
0: Thank you.
2: You were listening to a discussion on unlocking new opportunities for women in BRICS economy. The participants were Veena Sikri, former ambassador, and Deeksha Saxena, Akashwani correspondent. This program was produced and presented by the News Services Division of Akashwani. 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
4: Namaskar. 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

0: President Vladimir Putin and Chinese President Xi Jinping are expected to arrive tomorrow. The BRICS summit will get underway on Saturday with a closed session for BRICS member countries on inclusive global governance and strengthening multilateralism. Our correspondent reports that preparations are underway in full swing ahead of the prestigious event.
1: The national capital is all decked up to welcome world leaders for the summit, with Russian President Vladimir Putin and Chinese President Xi Jinping expected to touch down in Delhi tomorrow. It has been a large logistical exercise, with the Ministry of External Affairs closely coordinating with other ministries, including Home Ministry, as well as Delhi Police. The Delhi Police has made elaborate arrangements in order to ensure maximum security for visiting dignitaries while causing minimum inconvenience to the public. Around 15,000 Delhi Police personnel and 200 companies of paramilitary forces have been deployed in the national capital. India's chairship is centered on the four pillars of the theme: resilience, innovation, cooperation and sustainability. Since assuming the chairship, over 350 meetings have been held. With Anand Kumar, Suparna Saikia, Akashwani News, Delhi.
0: This is Akashwani. 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We bring you the top international news and updates from around the globe. India and Russia today held talks on joint production of civil passenger planes and potential deliveries and arrangements for 105 regional turboprop aircraft to Indian operators. Civil Aviation Minister Ram Mohan Naidu held discussions with Russia's Industry and Trade Minister Anton Alikhanov in New Delhi on joint manufacturing of civil passenger aircraft to meet countries' demand for regional air connectivity. Discussions and proposed deals also cover potential deliveries and arrangements for 105 regional turboprop aircraft to Indian operators, including Pinnacle Air, Air Kerala and Sleek Aviation. Talking to the media, Mr. Naidu said that he had a discussion with the delegation regarding the progress of MOU that public sector aerospace company Hindustan Aeronautics Limited, HAL, had with Russia in terms of manufacturing a plane in the country.
2: I'd like to update you on the MOU that HAL had with the Russia in terms of manufacturing a plane in the country. There are two kinds of planes. One is the turboprop IL-114 and also the Sukhoi Superjet 100, which is a jet engine plane. So these two are quite compatible for our regional connectivity scheme with a lot of airports coming up, and these planes become very efficient for us to connect these. So we have expanded the dialogue on that, and we want to start the process as soon as possible of getting their planes manufactured in the country.
0: The conflict in West Asia is witnessing a significant development with the emerging situation in Yemen. Iran-backed armed group Houthi has reportedly made advances along Yemen's Red Sea coast. They have taken the strategic port city of Mocha and are moving closer to the Bab el-Mandeb Strait. This has led to fresh concerns over global shipping and energy supplies. Meanwhile, Brent crude futures rose again today, remaining well above $100 a barrel, as the latest attacks have weakened chances of a speedy recovery of maritime traffic in the region. Bab el-Mandeb connects the Red Sea with the Gulf of Aden and is an important route for trade between Asia and Europe. In China, 20 people were killed today when a fire broke out on a foreign-flagged cargo ship undergoing repairs in the eastern port city of Qingdao. The state media broadcaster reported that the blaze started this morning at the state-owned Qingdao Beihai shipyard. Search and rescue efforts are underway. President Xi Jinping has called for a swift investigation into the cause of the fire. In hockey, the Indian women's team stormed into the semi-finals of the Junior Asia Cup with a ruthless 19-0 demolition of Pakistan in quarter-final at Mochi in China today. For India, Pooja Malik scored 3 goals, completing her hat-trick. The Indian men's team has already entered the semi-finals of the Junior Asia Cup. In cricket, India have set a target of 150 runs against Bangladesh in the first semi-final match of Women's Asia Cup in Dubai. In reply, Bangladesh were 46 for 2 in 10 overs when reports last came in. India made a strong start at the World Parachuting Championship, bagging 4 medals including 1 gold, 2 silver and 1 bronze on the opening day of the event at Changwon in South Korea today. The Indian women's team of Mona Agarwal, Avni Lekhra and Billy Shah clinched gold in the R210 meter air rifle standing H1 team event. Mona Agarwal also won silver in the individual event, while Amni Lekhra got bronze. With her performance,

Olympians Mona Agarwal has become the first Indian shooter to secure a place at the 2028 Los Angeles Paralympic Games. In the men's competition, the Indian trio of Rakesh Nidagundi, Anand Krishna and Swaroop Unhalkar won silver in the R110-meter air rifle standing SH1 team event. And now before we close, here are the highlights of the bulletin. Prime Minister Narendra Modi says India supports a safe and sustainable space domain, virtually addresses first international space summit in Paris. New Delhi gears up to host world leaders at 18th BRICS summit this weekend. Russian President Vladimir Putin and Chinese President Xi Jinping expected to arrive tomorrow. India and Russia step forward on joint production of civil passenger planes and deliveries of 105 regional turboprop aircraft to Indian operators. Houthis advance near Yemen's Sea, Red Sea coast, threatening Bab el-Mandeb Strait. And in Women's Junior Asia Cup, India storm into semi-final with record 19-0 win over Pakistan in China. That concludes tonight's World News Bulletin. For more updates, stay tuned to Akashvani. Good night.